lay face down on the desert sand, clutching a six gun in his hand. Shot from behind, I thought he was dead, for under his heart was an ounce of lead. But a spark still burned, so I used my knife, and late that night, I saved the life of Ringo. I nursed him till the danger passed. The days went by, he mended fast. And then from dawn till setting sun, he practiced with that deadly gun. And hour on hour, I watched in awe. No human being could match the draw of Ringo. Ringo, Ringo. One day, we rode the mountain crest. And I went east, and he went west. I took to law and wore a star, while he spread terror near and far. With lead and blood he gained such fame, all through the West they feared the name of Ringo. Ringo, Ringo. I knew someday I'd face the test, which one of us would be the best. And sure enough, the word came down that he was holed up in the town. I left the posse out in the street, and I went in alone to meet Ringo. They said my speed was next to none, but my lightning draw had just begun when I heard a blast that stung my wrist. The gun went flying from my fist, and I was looking down the bore of the deadly 44 of Ringo. Ringo, Ringo. They say that was the only time that anyone had seen him smile. He slowly lowered his gun, and then he said to me, "We're even, friend." And so at last I understood that there was still a spark of good in Ringo.

0: later, he lay dead. The town began to shout and cheer. Nowhere was there shed a tear for Ringo.
1: Ringo!
0: The story spread throughout the land that I had beaten Ringo's hand. And it was just the years, they say, that made me put my guns away. But on his grave, they can't explain the tarnished star above the name

0: You'll be singing first, single, second.
1: 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And a very exciting
0: girl. I'll bring that bass out, man.
2: 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You gotta be a
0: special lady. Let's get down on some hunger. 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

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You played a house that can't be beat. Now look, your head's bowed in defeat. You walk too far along the street. We're

Hello there. Welcome to the Swinging 60s. I'm Paul Peters, and we started with that one, Steel Men, sung by Roger Whittaker. Yeah, Roger Whittaker, back in 1962. Got a lot of 62 records coming up this week. Yeah, I got into the file of the 1962 tracks, and I got a bit carried away. And listening to that record made me think of that wonderful photograph, which I am sure you have seen, where they're building skyscrapers in New York, and they're walking along the girders, you know, I don't know, about 50, 60 floors up, as if it was just walking along a path or a pavement. Right, this day in 62, here's Steve Perry. This one's called Jimmy Come Lately. No, it's not. It's Ginny Come Lately. I'll get it right.

Me and Ginny Come Lately. Another one from 1962. And I was looking up Steve Perry and I felt rather sorry for him because he only ever had one hit, and that was for 1 week at number 41 on the 4th of August 1960, and the song was Step by Step, which I do vaguely remember. I'll have to dig it out and play it for you. Now, going to tell you about the email address. If you'd like to get in touch with me, I'd love to hear from you. It's paul.peters@live.com. 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Get in touch with me if you want a record playing or a dedication or whatever, and I'll play it for you. One coming up now for Enzo. He's listening up there in North Norfolk, and I know that he's going to like this one. It's by the Spotniks. It's an instrumental. It's Orange Blossom Special.

The Sputniks and Orange Blossom Special. And of course, they got their name from the satellite, the Sputnik. Do you remember the Sputnik? No? Oh, we're not old enough. These are the Crickets. Don't ever change.

There we are, the Crickets, and Don't Ever Change. Now, going back to the Spotniks, I've just been looking them up. They were a Swedish group, and they had, I think it was four hits in the UK in 1962, 1963. Right. Ah, this one's for Taff. Yeah, and Linda, and they're listening in Sherborne.

I absolutely love that one. That was Georgie Fame and A House Is Not a Home, and that was from 1969. We're playing a lot of records from 1962 on this week's Swinging 60s. As I said at the beginning, I got into the 1962 file on the computer and I started looking and finding all sorts of things that I haven't played for quite a while. Our next record we think of as an instrumental, and it was a big hit for Acca Bilk back in 1962. It was also a hit for this guy, Andy Williams. And his version, of course, is a vocal version, which I don't remember from the actual time. But, I remember it now, and it's absolutely lovely.

Andy Williams and his vocal version of Stranger on the Shore. And as I said, a big, big hit. The instrumental version was by Aka Bilk. Quick reminder, you're listening to The Swinging 60s. I'm Paul Peters, and I shall be giving you the email address again round about halfway through the programme and then again towards the end. So if you want to get in touch with me, now is the time to go and find a pen and paper. Now, our next artist is a guy that was really, really big back in the 1960s. His name's Vince Hill. You've probably never heard of him if you're under the age of about 40, but he was really, really big. He had television programmes and all sorts. You used to see him on the television appearing in things like Sunday Night at the London Palladium and all those sorts of things. Here's a record that he thought he was going to do big with, because it went into the charts for 1 week at number 49. It dropped out again, and then it went in for another week at number 41, and that was it, I'm afraid. The song's called The Rivers Run Dry.

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2: Those were the days.
0: Yes, they certainly were. Now, quick reminder of the email address. It's paul.peters@live.com. If you want a record playing from the 1960s, send me all the information. Give me a week or two to find the record if it's an obscure record. And if I can find it, I will certainly play it for you.

Casino Royale, Herb Alpert and the Tijuana Brass, and April 1967, that one made it to number 27 in the UK charts. Our next record is from a guy called Johnny Ferguson. The song's called Angela Jones. It wasn't a hit for him here in the UK, but it was for another guy, and I'll tell you about that in a minute.

Johnny Ferguson and Angela Jones. Now, I said that that wasn't a hit here in the UK, but Michael Cox had a hit with the same song, and his record was produced by Joe Meek. He was in the charts for 7 weeks and peaked at number 13 in June of 1960, and I have played that in the past on the Swinging 60s, and I'll have to dig the CD out and play it for you again. Right. Now, I do hope Richard is listening. He's down there in Mesa in Arizona, because I do know that he loves this record. It's a track that I don't particularly like. Well, I didn't like it, but, well, I'm getting to like it. Let's put it that way.

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Spent his whole life walking plowed ground. He had a one-room shack not far from us, and, well, we was about as poor as him. He had one old mule he called Midnight, and I trailed along after them. He used to plow them rows straight and deep, and I'd come along there behind, busting up clods with my own bare feet. Old Rivers was a friend of mine. The sun would get high and that mule would work, and old Rivers would finally say, whoa. He'd wipe his brow and lean back in the reins and talk about a place he's gonna go. He'd say, one of these days I'm gonna climb that mountain, walk up there among them clouds where the cotton's high and the corns are growing and there ain't no fields to plow.

0: rivers die. They're sitting here now in this new plowed earth, trying to find me a little shade. With the sun beating down across the fields, I see that mule, old Rivers, and me. Now, one of these days, I'm gonna climb that mountain, walk up there among them clouds, where the cotton's high and the corns are growing, and there ain't no fields to plow. With the sun beating down across the fields, I see that mule, old Rivers, and me.
1: Yeah, it is actually growing on me. That was Walter Brennan and Old Rivers, a game from 1962. Played that one for Richard down in Mesa in Arizona. Last time I played that, he said, "Oh, fantastic. I haven't heard that since I was a kid." It was a minor hit here in the UK. Got to number 38 and was, in fact, Walter's only UK hit. Right. Staying in 1962, here he is, Roy Orbison. I go.

0: Wow. Absolutely amazing. Roy Orbison there with The Crowd.
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2: He's a real tasty geezer.
0: I love that. I really, really do love that. Now, I do hope that David Legg and his dear wife Anne are listening to the programme. I'm sure they are in Fairwood. And I've got two tracks coming up for you now, Davey, because you're so good and listening to the programme every week. You've been listening to this programme for more than 10 years. And I get lovely, lovely emails from you, and you tell me what you're doing. You talk about Anne. Really, really is lovely. So we've got two records.

Two there for David and Anne Legg in Verwood, both from 1967. We started off with The Four Tops and Wonderful Baby, and followed on with that one from the Isley Brothers, Little Miss Sweetness. Two really smashing tracks. Now, I do hope that Frankie is listening, because Frankie's our youngest listener. He's four, just four, and he loves the programme.

He snuggles up with his granddad and listens to the programme every week, which is rather nice. That's every week that he's staying with his granddad, which seems to be quite a lot these days. Anyway, you hope you're enjoying the programme, Frankie, and I look forward to seeing you one day. This one's specially for you, because I know your granddad's going to like it too.

0: Jimmy Rogers
1: and English Country Garden. That's another one from 1962. Played that for Frankie, who's 4 years old, and his granddad. And we won't tell you how old his granddad is because he'll get upset. But his granddad is a good gardener. He likes gardening. And I don't think Jimmy mentioned geranium. And while we're talking of geraniums, I just want to tell you about the Geranium Trust, which I have set up in memory of Jeff. So if you're a Facebook fan, look up Geranium Trust on Facebook, see if you can find it. I'd love you to join us. Right, let's go back to 1964, June 1964. This one made it to number one.

The House of the Rising Sun, sung there by the Animals back in 1964. But it's an old song. It goes way, way back to the 1940s, in fact, and is thought to have been written by Georgia Turner and Bert Martin. Georgia recorded it in the 1940s when she was 16.

Going to give you the email address just one more time. It's paul.peters@live.com. There we are, paul.peters@live.com for requests and dedications. Till next time then, this is Paul saying thanks for listening and bye for now. Bye-bye.